0: Radio Transylvania.
1: Yo, man.
2: Yo.
1: Open up, man.
2: What do you want, man?
1: My girl just caught me.
2: You made her catch you?
1: I don't know how I let this happen.
2: But who?
1: The girl next door, you know?

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2: Transilvania.
1: Transilvania.
3: The last time we talked, Mr. Smith, you reduced me to tears. I promise you it won't happen again.